draws him to another level. It brings the eyes of prophecies of war. 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

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While children lose their souls and so much more to ragged armies out the field. A vicious fanfare cries, appeasing hungry savages. It's a trigger that the fate is surely sealed. I wonder where that black crow sleeps as deep comes the night, or if he even sleeps at all. I wonder what he thinks of all the human traffic far below.

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0: Hey, at least we're having fun. They're having fun. This girl's right here.
1: Dude, everybody's having fun.
0: These are my new girlfriends right here, dude.
1: People who are actually still in Cincinnati are having fun. It's great to be here in Kentucky. Whatever.
0: Hey, guys, we got one more song.

It is with deep regret that I inform you, the power of the people no longer exists. But I hear you by offering to you a one-way ticket to salvation. Step in line, step into your mind. One-way ticket, you'll see.

0: Ladies and gentlemen,
1: it is with great gratitude for you.
0: The revolution has been canceled.
1: Please exit in a single orderly file.
0: There will not be any catastrophe to its return.

Good evening. We want to just quickly send a nice friendly message to the Fraternal Order of Police in Philadelphia. Something nice and friendly.

Rambling out of the Wild West, leaving the towns I love the best. Thought I'd seen some ups and downs till I come into New York town. People going down to the ground, buildings going up to the sky.

town, the wind blowing the snow around. Walk around with nowhere to go. You somebody can freeze right to the bone. I froze right to the bone. New York Times said it was the coldest winter in 17 years. I didn't feel so cold then. I swung on to my old guitar, grabbed hold of a subway car. After rocking, reeling, rolling, ride, I landed up on the downtown side. Greenwich Village.

I walked down there and ended up in one of them coffee houses on the block. I'd get on the stage, sing and play. Man there say, come back some other day. You sound like a hillbilly. We want folk singers here. Well, I got a harmonica job, begun to play, blowing my lungs out for $1 a day. I blow it inside out and upside down. The man there said he loved my sound. He's raving about it. He loved my sound. $1 a day's worth. After weeks and weeks of hanging around, I finally got a job in New York town. In a bigger place, bigger money too. Even joined a union and paid my dues. Now, a very great man once said that some people rob you with a fountain pen. It don't take too long to find out just what he was talking about. A lot of people don't have much food on their table, but they got a lot of forks and knives, and they gotta cut something. So one morning when the sun was warm, I rambled out of New York town. Pulled my cap down over my eyes and headed out for the western skies. So long, New York. Howdy, East Orange.

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Yes? Oh, what? Few months ago, they had a vote in South Africa just for the white people. And 67% of them said, yes, go ahead and break down apartheid. That was good at the time. But actions speak louder than words, right? And we all see what is still happening in South Africa. So this one is called, They Must Agree to One Man, One Vote. Do you agree? All right. If they don't agree, run them out. Come in it. Them let back South Africa in the scheme of things. It's just not cricket. Until them say one man, one vote. Just if they don't agree, run them out. They must agree.

0: Arraio Irratia, Zarauzko Irrati Libre. 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
1: I saw you standing on the corner, you look so big and fine. I really wanted to go out with you, so when you smiled, I laid my heart on.